0: Lots coming up this hour. A Cooper's cover from Diamond Dave, a tale from the attic about my famous little drinking club, and finally, some rock trivia on the Eagles. But now, let's hear this.
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0: Imitation is the sincerest form of flattery. Either that, or they just ran out of song ideas. Whichever the case, here's a Cooper's cover now.
1: John D. Loudermilk wrote and recorded the song Tobacco Road in December 1959. It was a somber folk blues track about growing up in crushing rural poverty. The narrator is born in a shack on Tobacco Road. The place is falling apart. His parents are dead, and he can't leave because it's all he knows. He ends the song saying he's going to burn the place down and build it new. The song became one of the most covered blues songs in rock, the Nashville Teens. They had the big hit with it. Eric Burton and the Animals, the Jefferson Airplane, all had hits with their covers. And then in 1986, David Lee Roth decided to do a hard rock version for his solo album, Eat 'em and Smile. So here's Tobacco Road, as done by David Lee Roth. Steve Vai on guitar, by the way.

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2: Well, tonight we're going back to my days in L.A. in the early 70s. Yes, those were drinking days. At the time, I was hanging out a lot at the Rainbow Bar and Grill on the Sunset Strip. The building had previously been the Via Nova restaurant, where Marilyn Monroe met Joe DiMaggio on a blind date. So it was a place with history before the rock and roll even arrived. Manager of the Whiskey A Go-Go next door took it over and turned it into a haven for musicians. In the early to mid 70s, there was a loft above the restaurant, a private space, up a flight of stairs, separate from the main room. And every night, the same crowd ended up there. Myself, Mickey Dolenz from the Monkees, Bernie Taupin, Harry Nilsson, Keith Moon, John Lennon, and lots of guests. We had guest vampires. The funny thing about this place was, you had all these people in the music business, and some actors too. Jack Nicholson used to come up. Belushi was there a lot. Michael J. Pollard. There were a lot of actors that came up also who were vampires. And the odd thing was, we never, ever talked about music. That was the one thing we never talked about, because we were all immersed in music all the time. So the last thing we wanted to talk about was music. Anything but. And of course, Keith Moon every night would show up as a different character. One night he'd be a Viking, one night he'd be the Queen of England, but I'm not talking about kind of. I'm talking about he'd go to Western costume and do the whole thing. One night he showed up as Hitler, but a Groucho Marx version of Hitler. We'd stand there and just applaud. It was a very, really, really fun time. And I wish I could remember any of it. Well, if you were hanging out in the Rainbow back in the 70s, tell me your stories at alice@alicesattic.com. Nobody ever mentions our favorite person there, who was Shotzi, our waitress. Shotzi took care of the vampires. I mean, I'm talking about drinks. I'm not talking about anything sexually. Rock trivia is coming right up after this quick break, so stay right there.
0: Alice will be right back with more rock and roll that doesn't suck.
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1: Who helped Glenn Frey write the chorus for the Eagles song Heartache Tonight? It was Bob Seger. Glenn had the verse but couldn't find the chorus, so he called Bob and sang him what he had over the phone. Seger sang back the chorus right there, on the phone, in less than 5 minutes. When Glenn was 19 years old in Detroit, before he ever moved to L.A. to join the Eagles, Bob had taken him under his wing. Seger was already a regional star, so he helped Glenn get started. These were all Detroit guys, my guys. I'm a Detroiter, Iggy, MC5, so many bands, so many great bands coming out of there. So, let's hear it, Heartache Tonight.

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0: When you turn on the radio, you should find someone there who's a pal, a buddy, a BFF. What you don't expect is for your very own late night pal to be a member of the Rock and Roll Hall of Fame. But then again, this ain't your average rock and roll rodeo. Confide in him now, and you shall be rewarded. It's Alice's Attic with Alice Cooper.
1: You're back in the attic with Alice Cooper. I'm so happy that you came back. That way I don't have to send Gustavo to track you down, tie you up, bring you back here in the back of his hearse. Anyway. Big hour ahead of us. You gotta love the 80s with some Pat Benatar circa 1982. Then Tales from the Attic about an appearance I did on British TV. And finally, rock trivia on the Doobie Brothers. But now, let's hear this.
0: Alice's Attic Weekend.

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0: It's time to travel back to one very dynamic decade. You gotta love the 80s in Alice's Attic. Here's Coop now.
2: In 1982, while working on her fourth album, Get Nervous, Pat Benatar decided to record the song Shadows of the Night. The songwriter named D.L. Byron had written it specifically for a 1980s film called Times Square, but the producers rejected it. Then a German pop singer named Helen Schneider picked it up and released it in 1981, going 5 times platinum in Germany while nobody noticed in America. Then another singer, Rachel Sweet, released her version the same year. So while the song had been a hit around the world, nobody in America knew it, until Pat released her own hit version of it. So here's Shadows of the Night, as done by Little Pat Benatar.

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2: Well, tonight we're going back to the night I appeared as a guest host on the British TV show Nevermind the Buzzcocks. It was a BBC Two comedy show about music. It ran for 15 years with a permanent host. And then in 2009, they started rotating guest hosts, which meant at some point, someone looked at their list of potential guest hosts and said, what about Alice Cooper? I hosted the show in November 2011. The format is this: two team captains and guest panelists on each side playing rounds of music trivia. There's an intros round where somebody hums songs introductions. There's a next line round where you have to complete a lyric. There's an ident parade where you look at a lineup and identify the celebrity in the disguise. British TV is nothing like American TV. It's very fast-paced and humor is much drier than we're used to. And they don't think anything about swearing on TV. I'll tell you, one time I did a talk show and they said, okay, we don't do any swearing. And I said, I never swear. And so on the show, the guy kept dropping the F-bomb about every other word. And at one point, I said, well, you know, the whole bloody thing. And everybody went, oh. And I said, what? They said, we said no swearing. And I said, bloody. And they went, oh, well, don't say it again. And I said, you guys are dropping the F-bomb all over the place. And I'm saying bloody. They said, quit saying bloody. I still, to this day, don't get it. All right? All right. British TV, like I said, is nothing like American TV. Well, if you think I should host a TV show in America, write to me at alice@alicesattic.com. I'll never do that. I could do that, but I would never do that. I want a Friday night horror movie show where I can do shtick and make it Alice's Attic and all my friends playing characters. Rock Trivia is up right after this, so stay right there.
0: Alice will be right back.
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2: What was the Doobie Brothers' breakthrough hit single? It was Listen to the Music. Their debut album came out in 1971 and went nowhere. The following year, they released Listen to the Music as a single, and it blasted through the top 40 and made it to number 11. Sandwiched between the Stones and Rod Stewart, suddenly the Doobie Brothers were a household name in America. I thought the Doobies were great. They were just really a lot of fun. Well, let's listen.

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0: If you're looking for a radio host who plays games with you, you've come to the wrong place. Unless, of course, the game is rock, paper, scissors. Then you can count on our faithful host to choose rock every single time. He's got his microphone on, and his leathers are just back from the cleaners. It's Alice's Attic with Alice Cooper.
11: Well, you're back with your friendly neighborhood ghoul, Alice Cooper. Don't be scared. I don't bite unless you ask nicely. So stick around for a big hour ahead, live and kicking with a Doors song that I actually inspired some lyrics on. Then it's Hey Stupid to enlighten you to humanity. And finally, a song we just don't understand about an expensive accident in a recording studio. But now, let's hear some rock.
0: Alice's Attic Weekend.

0: definitely was in the right.
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0: Alice's Attic with Alice Cooper and another taste of Live and Kicking.
1: In 1970, Jim Morrison went into the studio to record himself reading his poetry. He wasn't making a rock record, just Morrison and a microphone and his own words. The session was meant to become a spoken word album, but he died before it could be finished. Then in 1978, the band took Jim's recorded poetry and built music around it. The result was An American Prayer, and they included a live performance of Roadhouse Blues. We opened for the Doors for a while. They were always my favorite American band. So let's check it out. Roadhouse Blues, live from An American Prayer.
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0: Not everyone's a genius. You're probably not a member of Mensa. Maybe you never got that PhD. But then there's these people.
1: Well, that's the stupidest thing I ever heard.
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0: It's time for Hey Stupid on Alice's Attic with Alice Cooper.
3: Tonight we start in Florida, big surprise, where a man was arrested after attempting to use a drive-through car wash as a self-service laundromat. As he stood there in his underwear, he put his clothes through the car wash multiple times using an exterior conveyor. Officers were called by the car wash manager. Huh. Next, archaeologists in China have found what they described as the world's oldest wine, which was fermented rice wine that is over 2,200 years old. It was found in a bronze kettle, sealed, and dated back to 221 BC. Now, did anybody drink it? Probably get a buzz. It would probably take you back to 221 BC. And finally, we go to Hong Kong, where workers in a potato chip factory were shocked when they discovered one of the potatoes they were cutting was actually a World War I era grenade. A bomb squad had to detonate the device in a controlled area, and I assume they were rewarded with a lifetime supply of potato chips. Well, stick around, because after this break, I've got a song we just don't understand, so stay tuned.
0: Alice will be back in a moment.
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0: And now on Alice's Attic, it's another episode of Songs We Just Don't Understand.
1: The war song Spill the Wine seems almost designed to be misinterpreted, and even the band members can't agree on what it means. But let's start with what we know. The title and the central event came from a real accident. In early 1970, Eric Burton and War were recording at Wally Heider Studios in San Francisco. Someone, accounts differ on who, but keyboard player Lonnie Jordan is most often named, spilled the wine into the mixing console. Thousands of dollars of damage. The session was shut down and moved to another room. But what about the hippie-themed lyrics? People claimed the song was a dream sequence about sexual liberation and the counterculture, but Eric Burton himself said it was about the desperate need to write a hit when you owe money to a recording studio. The spilling of the wine was not a metaphor. So here's Spill the Wine from War.

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13: 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I don't bother with fact checkers and researchers. If I say Billy Squire once ate a live squirrel, you'll just have to believe me. Anyway, this hour we've got You Gotta Love the 80s from the first ZZ Top album to you synths. I know, it's weird, isn't it? One of those great guitar players. Then, some freaky facts to blow your mind and rock trivia on the band Axe. But now, let's get on with the music.
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0: 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You gotta love the 80s in Alice's Attic. Here's Coop now.
2: 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Billy Gibbons has described El Loco as the place where ZZ Top began to hear what they were going to become. Gibbons was also watching the new wave and synth movement of the time. He saw Devo soundchecking at a country bar in Houston and heard a mini Moog riff that changed his thinking. The birth of ZZ Top's new sound is lurking in El Loco, mostly under the surface before it breaks through completely in Eliminator. Billy Gibbons being one of the best guitar players around. So here's Pearl Necklace from ZZ Top.

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0: Now, Alice's Attic with Alice Cooper presents more fun and freaky facts. Take it away, Coop.
1: Well, tonight's freaky facts will make you cry. Here we go. At birth, a panda cub is smaller than a mouse and weighs only 4 ounces, but easy to eat. Horses and cows can sleep standing up, but they can only dream when lying down. There are more Lego minifigures in existence than actual people on Earth. That means there's 8 billion plus. The average person will spend 6 months of their life waiting at red lights. And finally tonight, in the 13th century, Pope Gregory IV declared war on cats because he believed they were instruments of Satan. Aren't they? Pretty sure they still are. Well, it's time for a break while you think about all of that. But I'll be right back with some more rock trivia after this.
0: Your teller of Detroit stories, Alice Cooper, will return after these messages.
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1: Why did the band Axe have to change their name in 1979? Because of the Ridley Scott movie Alien. The band had recently changed their name from Babyface to Alien. But Ridley Scott had just released his massive sci-fi movie with the same name. So the band had to look for yet another name. They changed it to Axe and released their debut album that same moment as the movie was at the theaters. So let's hear Axe's big hit, Rock and Roll Party in the Streets.

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14: Welcome to the deepest confines of the mind of Alice Cooper. It's a bit dusty up here, and oh, is it cluttered. There's a memory of hanging out with John Lennon and Anne Murray at LA's The Troubadour in 73. And over here is Alice's Cortez High School locker combination. And why is there a random recollection of pre-concert pickled herring in Oslo in 2017? But amidst the mélange, there's a wealth of rock and roll tidbits and knowledge that never fails to entertain and engage. So without further ado, here's your fastidious host. It's Alice's Attic with Alice Cooper.
1: We're listening to Alice's Attic, the rare show that's well done but never burnt. I just love comparing my radio show to a steak. By the way, since you asked, no, it's not easy to talk for hours on the air without seeing any listener's reaction. I mean, if I can't see you laughing or banging your head or crying to kickstart my heart, how do I know how you feel about my skills as your DJ? I'm guessing that all the right reactions are happening. Okay, I guess I'll just presume you're reasonably entertained. Moving on, this hour you'll get an Attic Classic from 1966, the year I graduated from high school. Then, if you behave, music from a band of Theseus. But first this.
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1: We're headed back to the mid-60s for a song sung by Stevie Winwood as a member of the Spencer Davis Group. Stevie's older brother, Muff, was the bass player. Apparently, he got the nickname because of the British TV character of the 1950s, Muffin the Mule. Okay, being from the States, I have no idea who Muffin the Mule is. Stevie Winwood, I think, was 17 when he was in Spencer Davis Group. Here's your Attic Classic.

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1: Hello from Spain. I'm writing to you from across the Atlantic, Mr. Cooper. I'm a fan, an English student, and passionate about your music. You performed in Valladolid, my city, in your Theater of Death tour. It was a fantastic concert. The whole city was talking about you. We thoroughly enjoyed your presence and your music. Please come back to Valladolid. We want you to perform again in this Spanish city. 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Alice, we want to see you again. Sincerely, a very young fan of yours, David B. Laguna. Sure, this isn't Dave Bianchi moonlighting for the Chamber of Commerce. Yeah, we did play there and we loved it there. We love Spain. Spain is spectacular. Tell me about your city at alice@alicesattic.com. I love it when people brag up their cities. That's really cool. You know, I mean, people that are really loyal to their cities. If you have any kind of golf course there, maybe I'll visit.
0: Hey, Alice needs a little bathroom break once in a while.
2: He ain't getting any younger.
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0: More of Alice's Attic with Alice Cooper coming up.
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1: What band did guitarist Dave Hlubuck found in Jacksonville, Florida in 1971? Molly Hatchet. But you knew that, right? Singer Danny Joe Brown joined Molly Hatchet in 1974. And though there are no original members left in the band, they had all passed away by 2020. Because I willed that. As of 2026, a version of the band was on tour, and I can guarantee they're playing this song, Flirting with Disaster.

0: And that concludes another magical and memorable edition of Alice's Attic. Maybe you'll hear from Alice during the week, or maybe you'll just have to wait in quiet desperation for Alice to deem you worthy of his attention again next weekend.
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2: I'm Omni broadcasting meteorologist Jennifer Wojcicki with your updated forecast. Lows dip down to about 76. Tonight, under clear skies, winds out of the west around 5 miles per hour. Lots of sunshine. Tomorrow, slight chance of thunderstorms. Highs level off around 96. Partly cloudy skies. Tomorrow night, slight chance of thunderstorms. Lows level off around 78. I'm Omni Broadcasting's meteorologist, Jennifer Wojcicki.
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2: I'm Omni broadcasting meteorologist Jennifer Wojcicki with your updated forecast. Lows dip down to about 76. Tonight, under clear skies, winds out of the west around 5 miles per hour. Lots of sunshine. Tomorrow, slight chance of thunderstorms. Highs level off around 96. Partly cloudy skies. Tomorrow night, slight chance of thunderstorms. Lows level off around 78. I'm Omni Broadcasting's meteorologist, Jennifer Wojcicki.
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2: I'm Omni broadcasting meteorologist Jennifer Wojcicki with your updated forecast. Lows dip down to about 76. Tonight, under clear skies, winds out of the west around 5 miles per hour. Lots of sunshine. Tomorrow, slight chance of thunderstorms. Highs level off around 96. Partly cloudy skies. Tomorrow night, slight chance of thunderstorms. Lows level off around 78. I'm Omni Broadcasting's meteorologist, Jennifer Wojcicki.
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1: I'm Omni broadcasting meteorologist Jennifer Wojcicki with your updated forecast. Lows dip down to about 76. Tonight, under clear skies, winds out of the west around 5 miles per hour. Lots of sunshine. Tomorrow, slight chance of thunderstorms. Highs level off around 96. Partly cloudy skies. Tomorrow night, slight chance of thunderstorms. Lows level off around 78. I'm Omni Broadcasting's meteorologist, Jennifer Wojcicki.
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4: I'm Omni broadcasting meteorologist Jennifer Wojcicki with your updated forecast. Lows dip down to about 76. Tonight, under clear skies, winds out of the west around 5 miles per hour. Lots of sunshine. Tomorrow, slight chance of thunderstorms. Highs level off around 96. Partly cloudy skies. Tomorrow night, slight chance of thunderstorms. Lows level off around 78. I'm Omni Broadcasting's meteorologist, Jennifer Wojcicki.
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1: Here's your Destin, Fort Walton Beach marine forecast brought to you by Marine Max, the area's exclusive dealer of Grady white boats. For today, sunny to partly cloudy with a chance for some afternoon storms, high temperatures up to 94. And on the water, winds turn southwesterly around 5 knots, seas 1 foot or less. High tide is at 7:37 a.m., low tide 7:04 p.m., and high tide 8:29 a.m. tomorrow. 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
4: 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For today, sunny to partly cloudy with a chance for some afternoon storms, high temperatures up to 94. And on the water, winds turn southwesterly around 5 knots, seas 1 foot or less. High tide is at 7:37 a.m., low tide 7:04 p.m., and high tide 8:29 a.m. tomorrow. With your Omni Broadcasting Marine forecast, I'm Michael Caro.
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2: I'm Omni Broadcasting Meteorologist Jennifer Wojcicki with your updated forecast. Chance of thunderstorms today, otherwise a mix of clouds and sun. Highs level off around 94. Winds out of the west, 5 to 10 miles per hour. Mainly clear skies, tonight chance of thunderstorms, lows level off around 78. A blend of clouds and sun, tomorrow chance of thunderstorms, high temperatures reach up to 92. I'm Omni Broadcasting's meteorologist Jennifer Wojcicki.
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2: I'm Omni Broadcasting meteorologist Jennifer Wojcicki with your updated forecast. Chance of thunderstorms today, otherwise a mix of clouds and sun. Daytime highs approaching 94, west winds 5 to 10 miles per hour. Mainly clear skies, tonight chance for storms, lows dip down to about 78. Chance for storms, tomorrow daytime highs approaching 92, sunshine mixed with clouds at times. I'm Omni Broadcasting's meteorologist, Jennifer Wojcicki.
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2: 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For today, sunny to partly cloudy with a chance for some afternoon storms, high temperatures up to 94. And on the water, winds turn southwesterly around 5 knots, seas 1 foot or less. High tide is at 7:37 a.m., low tide 7:04 p.m., and high tide 8:29 a.m. tomorrow. With your Omni Broadcasting Marine Forecast, I'm Michael Caro.
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2: 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For today, sunny to partly cloudy with a chance for some afternoon storms, high temperatures up to 94. And on the water, winds turn southwesterly around 5 knots, seas 1 foot or less. High tide is at 7:37 a.m., low tide 7:04 p.m., and high tide 8:29 a.m. tomorrow. With your Omni Broadcasting Marine Forecast, I'm Michael Caron.
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4: I'm Omni Broadcasting meteorologist Jennifer Wojcicki with your updated forecast. Chance of thunderstorms today, otherwise a mix of clouds and sun. Daytime highs approaching 94, west winds 5 to 10 miles per hour. Mainly clear skies, tonight chance for storms, lows dip down to about 78. Chance for storms, tomorrow daytime highs approaching 92, sunshine mixed with clouds at times. I'm Omni Broadcasting's meteorologist Jennifer Wojcicki.
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2: I'm Omni Broadcasting Meteorologist Jennifer Wojcicki with your updated forecast. Chance of thunderstorms today, otherwise a mix of clouds and sun. Daytime highs approaching 94, west winds 5 to 10 miles per hour. Mainly clear skies, tonight chance for storms, lows dip down to about 78. Chance for storms, tomorrow daytime highs approaching 92, sunshine mixed with clouds at times. I'm Omni Broadcasting's meteorologist Jennifer Wojcicki.
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4: 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For today, sunny to partly cloudy with a chance for some afternoon storms, high temperatures up to 94. And on the water, winds turn southwesterly around 5 knots, seas 1 foot or less. High tide is at 7:37 a.m., low tide 7:04 p.m., and high tide 8:29 a.m. tomorrow. With your Omni Broadcasting Marine forecast, I'm Michael Caro.
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2: 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For today, sunny to partly cloudy with a chance for some afternoon storms, high temperatures up to 94. And on the water, winds turn southwesterly around 5 knots, seas 1 foot or less. High tide is at 7:37 a.m., low tide 7:04 p.m., and high tide 8:29 a.m. tomorrow. With your Omni Broadcasting Marine forecast, I'm Michael Caro.
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2: I'm Omni broadcasting meteorologist Jennifer Wojcicki with your updated forecast. Slight chance of thunderstorms this afternoon, otherwise clear skies. Highs level off around 96. Southwesterly winds 8 to 15 miles per hour. Slight chance for storms tonight. Lows dip down to about 77, mainly clear skies. Highs around 93. Tomorrow, chance of thunderstorms. I'm Omni Broadcasting's meteorologist, Jennifer Wojcicki.
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2: I'm Omni broadcasting meteorologist Jennifer Wojcicki with your updated forecast. Slight chance of thunderstorms this afternoon, otherwise clear skies. Highs level off around 96. Southwesterly winds 8 to 15 miles per hour. Slight chance for storms tonight. Lows dip down to about 77, mainly clear skies. Highs around 93. Tomorrow, chance of thunderstorms. I'm Omni Broadcasting's meteorologist, Jennifer Wojcicki.
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2: 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Mostly clear tonight, lows drop to 77 degrees. And on the water, west-southwest winds 5 to 10 knots, seas a foot or less. Low tide 7:04 p.m., high tide 8:29 a.m., low tide 7:41 p.m. With your Omni Broadcasting Marine Forecast, this is meteorologist Phil Jensko.
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6: 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Known for its mom rule, you may think of it as the Air Force Enlisted Village, Bob Hope Village, or the Hawthorne House, but know that for over four decades, its special residents have called this safe place home. 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
2: Here's your Destin Fort Long Beach Marine forecast brought to you by Marine Max, the area's exclusive dealer of gritty white boats. Mostly clear tonight, lows drop to 77 degrees. And on the water, west-southwest winds 5 to 10 knots, seas a foot or less. Low tide 7.04 p.m., high tide 8.29 a.m., low tide 7.41 p.m. With your Omni Broadcasting Marine Forecast, this is meteorologist Phil Jensko.
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